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94.9 Star Country, Mr. Ian Munsick. And Love Is Blind. I'm Dal Alexander. Thank you for hanging out with me. And don't forget about Lehman Family Farms. They've been doing their Maize and Pumpkin Festival now for 23 years. It goes on through November 1st with Star Country.

0: Hey, it's Brett and Tay. Hope you have a great weekend and come back Monday morning 6:50. We have Blackberry Smoke tickets.
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That is Zach John King, and we're getting to give away some money. 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

94.9 Star Country. Kenny Chesney says he's going to go out on a big old tour next year. He's announcing some opening acts already. Haven't seen him in a while. I wanted to go see him at the Sphere in Vegas. Didn't get to. So maybe this time around in the state.

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I'm Del Alexander, and it's just one of those days. You know, you just sit in here, you talk to yourself for a while. I used to work morning time, so I'm used to having coffee, but I don't want any coffee because I can't go to sleep after work. But maybe some Tennessee whiskey might help me

94.9 Star Country. We just served up some Tennessee whiskey. Well, how about some watermelon moonshine? A little watermelon, just a hint of lime in that. Want some moonshine? Oh, man, that sounds good. Sitting on the back porch. It was right.

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I got to tell you, my wife is not country. She grew up in the Pittsburgh area, but she loves it back here in the country. She learned. 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

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I say this all the time, and you guys are probably sick of hearing me say it. But for my generation, George Strait is the classic to me. I really think so. One of the best in Star Country. Oh.

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But tonight your beauty is shining through. And I never took the time to let you know. 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

104.9 Star Country. I'm Dal Alexander. I am heading out the door. 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
1: Oh my God, thank you. 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
1: Governor Abigail Spanberger has formally intervened in the state review of a proposed $67 billion merger between Dominion Energy and NextEra Energy. Spanberger filed for intervener status with the State Corporation Commission, becoming the first Virginia governor to take direct legal action in an SCC proceeding. Meanwhile, Lieutenant Governor Ghazala Hashmi will host a public energy forum in Roanoke Thursday to gather community feedback on power grid reliability. President Donald Trump and Chinese President Xi Jinping are expected to meet this week to address artificial intelligence security risks. Treasury Secretary Scott Bessent confirmed both nations discussed setting up an AI notification system for national security incidents. While Washington maintains export controls, Chinese AI models remain increasingly competitive as technology theft concerns persist. Educational consulting firm Technista is investing $15 million to expand into Danville's Cyber Park, creating 22 new jobs. Supported by a state grant, the Ringgold Company will lease a 30,000-square-foot facility to scale its K-12 defense and advanced manufacturing curriculum. I'm Ian Price, and that's the news at 94.9 Star Country.
2: A bit of a gloomy start for some on this Monday morning, waking up with temperatures in the 70s and a few scattered showers. Heading into the afternoon, showers and thunderstorms will be possible. Some of those storms could be on the stronger side with gusty winds or heavy downpours. High temperatures top out in the low 80s. Unsettled weather continues through late week with multiple shower and storm chances and cooler temperatures in the low 70s and upper 60s.
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2: 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Zach will do it at 1220. 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
1: Could there be beef between Ella Langley and Drake? What? Apparently she was edited.
2: Drake, like the hip-hop guy or whatever?
1: Mm-hmm. Apparently she was edited out of a video for Drake's remix of Choosin' Texas. In the original version, there's a scene where they're like chatting backstage. Like she's like, go knock him dead kind of thing. When the video is reposted, she was cut out of it. No word on why.
2: I feel like she's still going to get royalties for that.
1: It's like the Dolly Parton quote. I don't need the credit. I just want the cash.
2: Yeah.
1: She's fine. Well, is she going to get it though? Or did that go to Miranda? How does that work?
2: Well, she co-wrote it. So yeah, they both get it.
1: She co-wrote it?
2: Oh, am I? Maybe she didn't. Sorry.
1: I don't know.
2: I thought she co-wrote Choosin' Texas.
1: If she did, she's a quadrillionaire. Choosin' Texas writers. We need to make sure we have this right. It was actually written by her, Miranda Lambert, and then two other people.
2: Yeah.
1: So they got to split the cash. They'll be just fine. So
2: you always question me like, you are so wrong. What's the matter with you?
1: I wasn't questioning if you were wrong. I was like jaw dropped. Like I thought that was purely Miranda. Like she was just sitting on a throne of cash, just getting it thrown at her.
2: No.
1: She's got to split it. All right. Learn something new every day. Like this, Megan Maroney. She is the new voice of SEC Nation. They say they chose her to sing this year's opening sequence because she's just a gal that's got the voice for the game. Check it out.

0: kind of sounds like Carrie.
1: Hot take, I think it's better than Carrie's because it's a little more exciting. There's more meat to it.
0: Well, and she's the one who wore Tennessee orange. So that
1: this
0: makes sense.
1: This is true. Yeah. Well, I saw the Sunday football song last night live on television. I was like, meh. Meh. Like, I feel like that one had like the had the eagle sound.
0: Waiting
1: to
0: all
1: it.
0: Day for Sunday night?
1: Yeah, I don't know.
0: I don't know. There's still something to it that gets me excited.
1: It does. I just feel like it needs a little more oomph to it.
0: Okay.
1: Let's change it up next year, maybe. Finally here, confirmed, Luke Bryan and Luke Combs have a new song out called Finders Keepers. Apparently, Luke Bryan says it has ruined Luke Combs' life, and here's why.
2: We recorded it. I went in and sang the vocal, and then I was like, man, I didn't have a kind of a collab or any ideas on the album yet, and I just texted over to Luke, and I did the whole thing like, man, obviously no pressure, wanted to get your read on this, and he goes, I'm in. But what was interesting is I kind of ruined his life a little bit because we had to run quickly to get it turned over, and so therefore, like, he had to hustle, get the vocals done. We got it in last minute, but I'm really proud of this.
1: Let that man rest. I say it all the time. I am stressed for Luke Combs and his sleep schedule. Why add one more thing to the man's plate?
0: I think he's all right.
1: Is he?
0: I think he's having a good time.
1: Is he awake?
0: Yeah, he's
1: Has
0: all
1: he
0: right.
1: been cloned and they got this one marionetting on stage?
0: He's
1: this
0: okay.
1: one's in the studio. All right, if you say so. That's your news from Nashville.
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0: How's that old beat up, broke down couch that you've been watching football on? 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
1: Somewhat gloomy start to the week for some this Monday morning, with temperatures starting out in the 70s, along with a few scattered showers. As we head into the afternoon, showers and thunderstorms will remain possible. A few of those storms could be stronger, bringing gusty winds and heavy downpours. High temperatures will reach the low 80s. Unsettled weather continues through the rest of the week, with several more chances for showers and storms, along with cooler temperatures in the low 70s and upper 60s. From WDBJ 7, I'm meteorologist Carolyn Matheny on 94.9 Star Country.
2: 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But for one little girl, her stuffed animal, Rosie, got the royal treatment at the hotel she was left at. Tell you what happened with little Rosie and the adventure she had. 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
1: I think as a parent, there is just something so devastating about your child leaving behind their stuffed animal somewhere, especially if you don't know where they left it behind at. Thankfully for this family, they knew they left it at their hotel. Now, they had stayed at the Four Seasons in Italy, so not a bad place to leave a stuffed animal behind. So Rosie, the bunny, ended up getting swept up in the bedding. Housekeeping came and just...
2: How old was the child?
1: Little girl. Didn't say what age, but little girl.
2: Okay.
1: Prime Rosie totin' age. So after Rosie got a nice wash and dry, the staff found her because the mom called the hotel. Was like, we've left Rosie behind. If you see her, let us know. So they got Rosie out. She was fluffed perfectly fine. Made it through the industrial wash. She got the VIP treatment until they could come and get her. So she got a photo shoot done of her at the pool, at the cafe. She had breakfast in bed. She took a horse and buggy ride. I think she even went to the bar at one point. But she had a time until she could get retrieved from her
2: owner. She was like Flat Ted.
1: Stan.
2: Flat Stan.
1: Or Ted.
2: Yeah, whatever.
1: Just being toted around.
2: You knew who I was talking about.
1: Yes, Flat Stan. Yeah. So Rosie had the time of her life. She's back home with her owner and has quite the tale to tell.
2: Awesome.
1: And that's your Warm and Fuzzy.
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2: Okay, I'll guess.
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0: 94.9 Star Country. Here's your question. All vehicle license plates for the state of California are manufactured by individuals from where?
1: Is it prison?
0: Yeah. Folsom Prison, to be exact. What's your name?
1: Ronnie.
0: Ronnie, each day the inmates produce between 45,000 and 65,000 plates, plus about 2,000 specialty plates.
2: That is a lot of license plates in one day.
0: Yeah.
1: And that is.
2: Do we have that many people getting license plates regularly? I feel like I've had my same license
0: plate. In California, probably, yeah. They're probably replacement plates. And
2: I would love to make a license plate. I don't want to go to jail, but
0: they just stamp them.
2: Well, that seems fun.
0: They mix the letters around and stamp them.
2: I could do that.
0: Ronnie, how'd you know that? Were you in prison? Just kidding.
1: Oh.
2: Congratulations. You won that pair of tickets to see Blackberry Smoke at Dr. Pepper Park on Thursday, October 1st. Visit drpepperpark.com for the details.
1: Thank you.
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0: You'd get Folsom Prison blues if you were in there.
2: I don't know. If Johnny Cash came and sang, I think I'd be feeling all right.
0: Would you shoot a man in prison just to watch him die?
2: No.
3: But I shot a man in Reno.
2: In Reno.
3: Just to watch him die.
2: So that's what he did to end up in Folsom County?
0: He didn't actually do that.
2: But in the movie, he's at the Folsom County prison, right? Isn't that the basis? Like, he goes and tells his story to the inmates? Or was that fake?
0: You'll have to look it up.
2: My whole life's been a lie. I thought
0: Snopes.com.
2: Your mom.

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1: Governor Abigail Spanberger has formally intervened in the state review of a proposed $67 billion merger between Dominion Energy and NextEra Energy. Spanberger filed for intervener status with the State Corporation Commission, becoming the first Virginia governor to take direct legal action in an SCC proceeding. Meanwhile, Lieutenant Governor Ghazala Hashmi will host a public energy forum in Roanoke Thursday to gather community feedback on power grid reliability. President Donald Trump and Chinese President Xi Jinping are expected to meet this week to address artificial intelligence security risks. Treasury Secretary Scott Bessent confirmed both nations discussed setting up an AI notification system for national security incidents. While Washington maintains export controls, Chinese AI models remain increasingly competitive as technology theft concerns persist. Educational consulting firm Technista is investing $15 million to expand into Danville's Cyber Park, creating 22 new jobs. Supported by a state grant, the Ringgold Company will lease a 30,000-square-foot facility to scale its K-12 defense and advanced manufacturing curriculum. I'm Ian Price, and that's the news at 94.9 Star Country.
2: A bit of a gloomy start for some on this Monday morning, waking up with temperatures in the 70s and a few scattered showers. Heading into the afternoon, showers and thunderstorms will be possible. Some of those storms could be on the stronger side with gusty winds or heavy downpours. High temperatures top out in the low 80s. Unsettled weather continues through late week with multiple shower and storm chances and cooler temperatures in the low 70s and upper 60s.
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4: I have the top three everyday phrases that may sound condescending. You may be guilty of saying them without realizing someone was walking away from you going, jerk.
3: You pointed, like, rhetorical me or actual me?
4: Rhetorical you. Yeah.
3: Okay. You pointed, I was like, oh, crap. I mean, you, I don't know. I talk a lot.
4: I'm the one who said, I grew up listening to you. Well, you don't say that. What am I, 80? That's one.
3: Guy's like, fine, I guess I'll never listen to you again.
4: Right. Jerk. We'll run them down here in two songs on Star Country. Hang on.

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1: Struggling today. On the struggle bus.
2: Are you okay, buddy?
1: I'm all right.
2: Okay.
1: It's a Monday, though. I have the top three everyday phrases that may sound condescending that you may be
2: like
1: guilty
2: that one?
1: Of.
2: It. Are you okay, buddy?
1: Yeah, like that one. Have you ever said something with good intentions only to find out it rubs someone the wrong way? Because if it sounds condescending, the person will focus on how it was said instead of what was actually being communicated. Of course, all this is dependent on your tone. But here are a few everyday phrases that sound condescending. Number one, that's cute.
2: I say that all the time, but I mean it. I say that all the time. That's cute. But I mean it. That's cute.
1: They could come across as belittling or patronizing.
2: I guess when I, you know, if I'm talking about something that's manly, like, you know, you're talking about you went out to lunch with the Salem police chief. I'm like, that's so cute. And you're like, maybe you feel some type of way. That's cute.
1: Okay. Number two, well, actually.
2: Well, actually. That's even worse.
1: Yeah, if they follow it up by explaining something you already know.
2: I mean, sometimes you just got to know. I need someone to further explain it to me.
1: Sometimes Dale breaks into being the professor, Dale Alexander.
2: Yeah.
1: Sometimes he breaks into it and explains the history of how chickens mate. You know what I mean? Like the stuff that you would never really care about.
2: But he does. And he's got the professor tone. He's got the actually, deep voice where I'm actually like, oh, and then what? I don't hate it.
1: All right. Number three, you're trying your best. Or are you just setting low expectations?
2: What about this one? Because I say this one. A for effort. A for effort.
1: That could be. It depends on how you say
2: it. It was the thought that counted.
1: You don't say it with ill intention, though.
2: No, that's what I'm saying.
1: The rest of them, you just need to. Not everyone loves receiving instructions.
2: I don't like when that follows up. You just need to calm down. Excuse me? Maybe I can't.
1: It's not that big of a deal. I say that to Dick Daniels. That's all right, buddy. It'll work out. It'll all work out.
2: I will always quote what our dear friend Macy from Children's Miracle Network said to you that time. She said, "Don't fret, little pet." I say that all the time. I think that's the cutest way to say, chill out, bro.
1: I always say, don't worry, little camper. We'll find your tent.
2: I say that too because of you. It's funny.
1: And last one, you wouldn't understand. Maybe not, but I could Google it.
2: That's true. Yep. Those are terrible. I mean, I think it's cute.
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1: Well, we're a little late getting to this because we need to pause because it's not working on the website yet. 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

0: stronger, bringing gusty winds and heavy downpours. High temperatures will reach the low 80s. Unsettled weather continues through the rest of the week with several more chances for showers and storms, along with cooler temperatures in the low 70s and upper 60s. From WDBJ 7, I'm meteorologist Carolyn Matheny on 94.9 Star Country.
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1: I almost put this in the warm and fuzzy. It's a good one. A 12-year-old girl in North Carolina has rescued over 100 stuffed animals from thrift stores. She goes home, she cleans and repairs them by hand, and then donates them to children who have lost their stuffed animals in a house fire. Oh my gosh. 12 years old.
2: Yeah.
1: Who thinks to do that?
2: Yeah.
1: How cute is that? She said when she learned about...
2: How many stuffed animals are in thrift stores?
1: People got a lot of stuff they donate.
2: Oh, I thought they didn't take, like... Never mind. I thought they only... Oh, never mind.
1: Yeah, there is a list of things you can't take, but... Yeah. I feel like there's like the toy section there. A lot of people will thrift or like consignment type things. She said when she learned about families that are affected by disasters, she wanted to help. And she's just doing the dang thing. So shout out to little Sadie Hudson from North Carolina.
2: Nice, Sadie.
1: I know. A pelican in Florida came knocking literally at the right front door using its beak. It showed up at the National Oceanic and Atmospheric Administration building in Florida, like where, you know, marine biologists are.
2: Mm-hmm.
1: He was wrapped up in fishing line, had a fish hook stuck in him, and cactus spines in his left foot. He was like...
2: Good grief.
1: He's like, hey, guys.
2: Nickname Lucky.
1: Think you could help me? So they're like, we got you, buddy. They were able to rehab him and get him all fixed up and on his merry way. He knew to go to the place that could actually do something for him.
2: That's funny.
1: He literally took his nose and knocked on the door.
2: I hear that their eyesight is bad.
1: Aw.
2: Like they eventually lose their eyesight. You know why?
1: Why?
2: Because they dive into the water, into the salt water, eyes open to go after fish. Yeah.
1: Is that true?
2: That's what my dad said. I don't know.
1: Is Gary to you what you are to me when it comes to this information that's just like
2: he knows a
1: made
2: lot.
1: Up on the spot though?
2: He knows a lot. When he says it, I put stock in it.
1: Gary, if you're listening, is that a true story? We want to hear from you.
2: Yeah.
1: Finally here, you'll appreciate this one. This is a man story, right? A man recently bought a gold-colored Ford F-250. The previous owner had replaced the tailgate with the silver one for some reason, so it didn't match. He was like, fine, I guess I'll just...
2: Silver and gold.
1: Yeah. Anyways, he said he was leaving Verizon and saw a silver F-250 passing by with a gold-colored tailgate. So he tagged the driver down. They traded their tailgates in a parking lot, and they got the tailgates that they wanted.
2: That's hilarious.
1: Ain't that like such like a man thing to be like, hey, I'll take mine, you save yours. Like, let's trade this off.
2: Yeah.
1: And now it matches. That's and now great. They're best friends and... They're running off into the sunset in their big old F-250s. And that's your good news of the day.
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2: I think Mark Skolrud has like an F-something 50.
1: Truck?
2: Yeah. Ford like pickup. Maybe an F-150. Maybe a 250. I don't know what it is.
1: Big truck.
2: Yeah.
1: I mean, he seems like a trucking, driving kind of guy. I feel like I can see him moseying around town. Air blowing in the wind. Like a big old
2: windows
1: flag.
2: Down in his pickup truck.
1: Yeah.
2: That's Mark Skolrud in the Skolrud Law Firm. 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
1: Yes. 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
2: Is that right?
1: That's true.
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1: It's time for the Olympics.
0: Nailed it.
1: Thank you. I have to hold my throat. That's the secret.
0: Is that what it is?
1: I will crack.
0: You hit the first note even.
1: Yeah. Thank you.
0: It's the Olympics. 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
0: Time to get that home sold. 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
1: A misnomer?
0: It is a farce that, what's the word I'm looking for? Help me find the word.
1: It is a misconception.
0: That
1: misnomer. I'm gonna say that one.
0: I'm just saying.
1: It's a good one.
0: It doesn't matter what time of year. 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
0: Okay, well, there you go.
2: And you got a pet. 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
0: It could be a dollhouse. 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
0: Is that what it is?
2: That's what I would do.
0: All right, Alicia, we're giving it to you. 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
2: Congratulations. 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
1: Awesome. Thank you.
0: She's like, if I win $1,000, I'm buying a house.
2: Look. You can put money down and then just pay it off later.
1: It's a dollhouse. It's a dollhouse for my granddaughter.
0: There you go. See, we'll give it to you. Who's your big giveaway station?
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4: Governor Abigail Spanberger has formally intervened in the state review of a proposed $67 billion merger between Dominion Energy and NextEra Energy. Spanberger filed for intervener status with the State Corporation Commission, becoming the first Virginia governor to take direct legal action in an SCC proceeding. Meanwhile, Lieutenant Governor Ghazala Hashmi will host a public energy forum in Roanoke Thursday to gather community feedback on power grid reliability. President Donald Trump and Chinese President Xi Jinping are expected to meet this week to address artificial intelligence security risks. Treasury Secretary Scott Bessent confirmed both nations discussed setting up an AI notification system for national security incidents. While Washington maintains export controls, Chinese AI models remain increasingly competitive as technology theft concerns persist. Educational consulting firm Technista is investing $15 million to expand into Danville's Cyber Park, creating 22 new jobs. Supported by a state grant, the Ringgold Company will lease a 30,000-square-foot facility to scale its K-12 defense and advanced manufacturing curriculum. I'm Ian Price, and that's the news on 94.9 Star Country.
5: A bit of a gloomy start for some on this Monday morning, waking up with temperatures in the 70s and a few scattered showers. Heading into the afternoon, showers and thunderstorms will be possible. Some of those storms could be on the stronger side with gusty winds or heavy downpours. High temperatures top out in the low 80s. Unsettled weather continues through late week with multiple shower and storm chances and cooler temperatures in the low 70s and upper 60s.
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2: Coming up in your Yes or TS, just a couple songs away, the category I'm doing is places I think are overrated.
0: Oh, you're not doing your weekend?
2: I'm not.
0: All right.
2: Not that nothing eventful happened. I figure we could save it for getting to know you.
0: Okay.
2: I'm excited about this one because I might, there's one in particular that I might make people angry about.
0: Okay.
2: That I think's overrated.
0: I'm excited about that.
2: We'll see what happens. Two songs from now on Star Country.

0: Carry on, Kenny Chesney, 94.9 Star Country.
1: Yes or TS? You down?
0: Yeah.
1: Yes.
0: Am I dumb or am I down?
1: Down.
0: Yeah, I'm down.
1: You are not dumb. Yes is a true statement, or TS, Taylor, Cheryl, I made it up. Get all three right to win. The category is places I have been to that I think are overrated.
0: Okay.
1: And I might upset some people.
0: All right.
1: Disclaimer, it is a free country. I am entitled to an opinion.
0: And she's
1: and
0: a
1: this
0: little,
1: is just mine.
0: She's a little froofy, y'all.
1: Well,
0: she's a little hoity-toity.
1: Maybe. Well, no. I think I like some things that aren't super hoity-toity, but there's just some things I'm like, meh, about. Like, number one, yes or TS, Times Square. Is it overrated to me?
0: Yes, because you just said it's kind of meh to me, like number one. So, yes.
1: I was just illustrating that we're going into the game. And no, I do not think Times Square is overrated.
0: Well, you just led me astray. You should give me that one because you said yes. The places I think are like meh, like Times Square, like number one. So you just led me into that.
1: Okay, fine. Get the point. Whatever.
0: All right, thank you.
1: You don't deserve it, but I don't think Times Square is overrated. I think there's nowhere on earth that is like it. It can be 2 a.m. and it is looking like it's 12 p.m. and there's lights everywhere and buildings and it's nothing like it. It's a total tourist trap and you're probably going to end up getting, you know, tagged by Mickey Mouse to get a picture with him and he's going to take his head off and it's going to freak you out. But
0: is Mickey Mouse in New York?
1: Mickey Mouse is there, Minnie, Donald, Moana.
0: There's
1: literally
0: a Walt Disney World in New York?
1: Character. No, I'm talking about the people that wear the heads and try to get you to take a
0: Times Square,
1: with them.
0: They're just down there. Okay.
1: They want pictures.
0: I've never been, so
1: money.
0: I don't know. All right.
1: You would end up spending $4,000 in Times Square just trying to get from point A to point B.
0: I wouldn't. I don't need a picture with Mickey. I'm good. But thank you.
1: My dad got a picture with the guy that held up a sign that said, give me money. I need to buy weed. My dad wanted a picture with that man. He thought it was funny. So it's people like that. Number two.
0: And if the guy came up to me with a guitar in his underwear, I'd be like, get away from me.
1: You would get a picture with him.
0: I wouldn't.
1: You would think it's funny.
0: I might get a picture with Pizza Rat. I might go, oh, that's amazing. I'm going to get
1: or
0: a selfie
1: that.
0: With that.
1: And you can get it for free. He won't charge you. Number two, places I think are overrated. The highest point in Virginia, Mount Rogers.
0: Yes.
1: Yes.
0: Oh, that's what's going to upset people.
1: Nope, that's number three.
0: Oh,
1: and maybe this one
0: I
1: will.
0: I think that's going to upset people.
1: Here's the thing.
0: What's not amazing about that?
1: There was nothing up there. It was like, you couldn't see anything. It was just trees that blocked the view. We climbed up to this rock and it was like, okay, snap the picture. Here we go. There wasn't anything
0: same
1: like.
0: Froofy, y'all.
1: Hey, I hiked 5,729 feet above sea level. Did I cry? Yes. I thought I had a fever. I was cold. It just wasn't enjoyable. Wasn't for me. I was dating Logan. I was trying to impress him, and then it didn't work.
0: Yeah.
1: Number three, Buc-ee's.
0: Buc-ee's. Then yes, you don't find that. You find that to be overrated.
1: I do, and I apologize to all the Buc-ee people out there, but I just don't get it. I think it's crowded. I think you got to walk really far from your gas stall to the...
0: Your gas stall.
1: What's it called? From your the gas wall.
0: What are you, answering the call of duty at the gas pump?
1: Oh, so it's the pump, yeah.
0: Yeah. It's gas stall. Do they have the partitions in the middle so you can't see the
1: now
0: person
1: listen,
0: next to you pumping gas?
1: I will say, they did have great bathrooms. The bathrooms were quite private. They had, speaking of, they were private, they were clean, and there was a lot of them. But the inside was chaotic.
0: Yeah.
1: A lot of people, there's food.
0: I don't know, man. A wall of beef jerky is calling my name. I've never been to a Buc-ee's, but
1: know.
0: I can't wait to go.
1: We passed one last weekend, and I was like, I can't even.
0: The
1: worst. The line to
0: if
1: get
0: you
1: in.
0: Have complaints, 63532.
1: Sorry.
0: Her name is Taylor Cheryl.
1: Okay,
0: way,
1: that's a little much.
0: I win.
1: Not really,
0: I
1: but I will give
0: you
1: it to you.
0: You led me astray.
1: You're having a
0: you
1: bad
0: basically
1: Monday.
0: Lied to me.
1: I will give you the point.
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1: Aww,
0: it's Earth,
1: snap.
0: Wind, and Fire Day. You know what that means?
1: That means it's also Kai Boy's birthday!
0: Kyson's third birthday today. My big dude. Love of my life. Kyson turns three.
1: What a fun birthday to have. Does he know how cool his birthday is?
0: I hope so. I mean, he doesn't know yet because he's three. I said to him yesterday, I said, buddy, you are three. And he goes, no, I too.
1: Not anymore,
0: and I
1: Bubba.
0: Said, no, you're three. No, I want to be two. And I said, okay, you can be two for one more day. But we got him, Hannah and I got him, you know, we got him a lot of stuff, but we got him Caterpillar side by side.
1: Like his own, because Guy loves the monster trucks. He's now a three-year-old boy, loves the monster trucks. This is like when he can drive himself.
0: It's a battery operated. I got a little snippet of
1: play it. I want to hear.
0: Revealing. Here it is.
2: Are you ready, Nanda?
3: Ready,
4: Are you ready, Kyson?
3: Ready, Nana?
4: I am. Are you?
3: I am.
2: Okay, close your eyes. When I say open, you open. One, okay. Two, three. Open.
3: Open.
2: Open.
3: Wow. What's that?
2: What is that?
3: I don't know.
2: You don't know?
3: Yeah.
2: What is it? Tyson, what is that?
0: He figures it out.
4: No. Can you make it go?
2: It is a tractor.
3: It's a yellow tractor.
2: Oh,
0: man, just melt me.
1: I just love it. He's like, I'm so excited for what? I don't know.
0: Well, happy birthday to you, my big boy.
1: Oh, happy birthday, Kyson.
0: 3 years old, Kyson.
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0: Got to get him ready for the big leagues. You know, start him on that dude, then put him in a Polaris.
1: That's right.
0: Get it from Lynchburg Power Sports. Maybe get him on some two wheels. All 2025 Indians have been discounted at unbeatable blowout price. And if you haven't taken advantage of this, they're going to be gone before long. 2025 models, they're brand new models, but on the showroom floor that they got to get rid of because the 2027s are coming in. Hard to believe that. 2027.
1: Right around the corner.
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1: Thought this was interesting. The U.S. military manufactured way too many Purple Heart medals during World War II when they were planning the invasion of Japan. So the Purple Hearts awarded up until recently were still from that supply.
2: Oh, wow.
1: They just started producing them again in 2022. That's how many there were.
2: That's a lot to overproduce.
1: Yeah, I guess they were planning on
2: that era. Wow.
1: As I recall, I think the Purple Hearts are for wounded or killed military.
2: Wow. So, what a special thing to have if you have one.
1: Yeah, for sure. The I would want one of those if it were me and our... I mean, nobody wants a Purple Heart, but if you were going to get one, I would want one from that era.
2: Yeah, like that cannot make it anymore from that time.
1: The year 1666 contains every single Roman numeral once in order from largest to smallest.
2: Oh, I don't know. I guess I just know up to X.
1: What is X?
2: It's 10, right?
1: Yeah. And then what?
2: It goes the other way.
1: L is 50. C is 100. M is 1,000.
2: You know what I like?
1: Right.
2: The ABCs. I like
1: well,
2: those.
1: Well, that's got them in there.
2: Or as Riley Green calls them, the CBAs.
1: In case you cared, 1666 is MDCLXVI. You're welcome.
2: Thank you.
1: Elmo testified before a congressional subcommittee in 2002 on behalf of music education. He's the first and only non-human who's ever testified before Congress.
2: Okay. So I assume he gave a very compelling argument from under the table.
1: Talk like this. Or however
2: they're like, you know what? Yes.

0: Fine. Whatever you're here for, sure. We will do it.
1: And the last thing here, your newest favorite food has arrived. Hot honey flavored Spam is hitting grocery store shelves as a new permanent flavor. They say it brings a sweet and spicy twist to the classic canned meat.
0: Spam is really just spiced ham. That's why it's called Spam, right?
1: Look at you.
0: Right? Am I right? Or is that something that was made up?
1: I will go with what you said. That makes sense to me.
0: Spicy ham.
1: Yeah.
0: I've never spiced actually ham, had Spam. I don't think it'd be
1: ever?
0: Bad. Never.
1: You've never had Spam?
0: No.
1: I'm going to buy you a can of Spam.
0: Why is
1: I'm going to buy you some Spam.
0: Oh, Spam. Yeah, it's just widely accepted as a short version of spiced ham.
1: Yeah.
0: What's the Monty Python thing? I've never seen it, but they say there's a sketch about Spam. Are you familiar?
1: Which is it in the Holy Grail? Monty, or is it Life of Brian?
0: 1970.
1: What was the movie?
0: I don't know. It just says a Monty Python sketch.
1: Oh, that's just
0: Monty
1: on the show.
0: Monty Python's Flying Circus.
1: Oh, that's the TV show, yeah.
0: Who's Monty Python? Why do I know this name? The movie character?
1: No, it's just the name of the show.
0: What were we talking about? Spam?
1: John Cleese and all those people were in?
0: Oh, yeah, the king from Shrek. That's what I know.
1: Okay,
0: John Cleese
1: however
0: from.
1: However you want to know it.
0: Making Spam.
1: And
0: Spangular.
1: That's your Star Balls on Star Country.
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1: You know how, who can make, I was trying to think of gold from hay and Wagyu beef from Spam. I don't know. I don't know what I'm trying to say.
0: What are we talking about?
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1: Next year's double digits?
0: Can you believe it? A decade?
1: So, I've been wanting to know, but I haven't wanted to ask, because I figured we'd talk about it here. How did it go?
0: It went well. There was no real drama. There was no fog. There was one year we had to wait like 2.5 hours to launch because of the fog. Mm. There were no, pardon the expression, but dead bodies.
1: Oh my God.
0: The one year when one of our fishermen went, pretty sure I passed over a car that was in the, that actually happened.
1: He's like, lack of better words, a dead body.
0: Well, I hate to sound so
1: I know
0: terrible about it.
1: That's insane that
0: somebody's
1: happened.
0: Somebody's loved one. But
1: that happened.
0: Yeah.
1: Fights have broken out.
0: No drama, nothing good, like that. Good. Everything was good. Congratulations to Cody Linkus and Terry. They had the biggest bag of bass, $10,000 prize.
1: How much did their bass weigh?
0: It was 14 pounds.
1: Yeah.
0: Well, we all always guess ahead of time what's it going to take, and mm-hmm. I said 16.3 pounds.
1: It's pretty close.
0: Which was it's 2 pounds over, but it's tough fishing. Crater Lake is tough to catch a big bass in.
1: While they're all out there, what are you up to?
0: You know what? This year I went out with the new owners, the Gregorys.
1: Even on the water.
0: Wonderful people. I'm so happy that Mike and Ruth. You know they sold. They're going to stick around and continue to do stuff. But I have such a love for. For the Ratcliffs and mm-hmm. Mike and Ruth and Dean and Hillary and Justin and just the Carol, the whole crew. They're just wonderful crew, and they sold to another family.
1: Aww.
0: So it's another family run business. And I
1: it
0: was
1: continues.
0: Talking to Sam Gregory and his sons, Todd and Steven, and their wives, Suze and Jess. And
1: it's you remembering all the
0: names. Well, you build a relationship with people, and it's another family. That's going to run a family-owned business. It's going to stay Conrad Brothers Marine, and it's just exciting. So they're already ready for next year. Sheeler Toyota, always coming through. David Hagan, appreciate the sponsorship. And New River Water Trail and River New River Engraving. The trophies were amazing. It was just a great tournament.
1: I'm glad for you.
0: Yeah, so
1: well,
0: congratulations
1: to
0: Cody and everybody. Another thank you for joining. Success.
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0: You know who else is... 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
1: Who?
0: David Cundiff.
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1: T and F on here. True and false instead of T and Z. All right, Taylor and Zach.
2: See what you think of me, F.
0: There
1: wow.
0: Here we
1: go. Zach, we'll start with you. This lady turns 45 today. Simple Life star and Lionel's daughter. She has two kids with Joel Madden from Good Charlotte.
2: Oh, Nicole Richie.
1: Is correct.
2: Yes.
3: Nicole.
1: Did you know that, Tay?
3: I did.
2: Yeah. I would expect Taylor to know that one for sure.
3: Wait, why did he get to go first?
1: Because I'm trying to give you the easy ones. Tay, Liam Gallagher turns 54 today. 12-toed singer from this band.
2: He's 12 toes?
1: That's what it says here. Wow, their biggest hits, Wonderwall and Champagne Supernova.
3: Oasis.
1: Is correct.
2: So you got that one.
3: How do you
1: I'm interested to see the 12 toes.
3: You think it's six on the feet or like seven
1: I think
3: seven
1: it's six on 2 feet. I do, yeah.
3: Ew.
2: I think it's six seven on toes on 1 foot. That's... And do they call them toe beans like they do on cats? Mm-hmm. Does he have 12 toe beans? What's going on?
3: I think that's cool.
2: That is
3: probably more sturdy. Won't fall over.
2: They're
3: easily.
2: Weird looking dudes anyway. Strong figures. I don't want to call them ugly, but they're just harsh looking faces. Lots yeah. of that has got to be a shocking thing. Like if you're with someone for the first time and they take their socks off and you got 12 toes.

0: That's amazing.
1: Pretty good.
2: 2-2.
0: That's all I got.
2: Zach, this lady turns 58 today. Former daytime talk show host who played Tracy Turnblad in the 1988 Hairspray movie. She lost her home in the 2025 Palisades fire.
1: Ricky Lake.
2: That's correct. And I was going to say she's in a song. Was it an
0: Ricky
2: Offspring
0: don't
2: song?
0: Lose the number.
3: Oh, yeah, it is. The Ricky Lake Offspring song, yes.
2: Yeah.
3: That's a pretty fly for a white
2: That's
3: guy.
2: That's the one, yeah.
3: Yeah, that one.
2: Tay, this lady turns 59 today. Her biggest hit is Tim McGraw.
0: Ooh, Taylor Swift. Also.
2: No.
3: You're wrong.
0: What?
2: 59 I said.
3: Today.
2: 59.
0: Maybe
2: Who
0: she's
2: is
0: aging
2: it?
0: Well.
3: Faith Hill.
2: It is Faith Hill, yeah.
0: Her biggest hit is Tim McGraw. Oh, that
2: Well, yeah. Out. It's a.
0: Well.
2: You would have been tied.
0: Me.
2: No, I didn't. I said
0: that
2: 59 years
0: tricked.
2: Old today. Taylor Swift is clearly not
3: 59 years old. Come on, Taylor.
0: Well, I tuned out at that part because I'm trying to find this guy's toes and I can't find them.
2: We don't have to do the last one because you already went, but I'll do it anyway.
0: I'm
2: Zach,
0: upset.
2: This man turned 69 today. Uncle Joey on Full House and Fuller House. He's the guy Alanis Morissette is singing about in her bitter jam, You Oughta Know.
3: It hurts Taylor's feelings that she didn't get a
0: Taylor.
3: Full House question. Dave Coulier.
2: Is correct. Yeah. You could have tied. You could have won today, but you were so
0: Honestly,
2: quick.
0: Honestly, I wouldn't have got it. That was too clever of a question. I wouldn't have been able to. Because you said Tim McGraw, immediately I thought of that, and I blanked on everything you just said before.
2: Well, sorry, buddy.
3: Breaking news, everyone. Taylor Swift is old.
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Country.

0: probably right-handed. That Stella lefty. She's probably right-handed.
1: Yeah.
2: What's her dad's name? Because he's
1: Lefkofsky. That's where the lefty comes from. Yeah, he's worth like $7 billion. Some AI company.
0: Multi-billionaire.
1: Groupon. And
2: multi-billionaire.
1: Yeah, her last name is Lefkofsky, so that's where the lefty comes from. Yeah.
0: 94.9 Star Country.
1: Why do I know all this about Stella?
0: I know, right? Getting to know you, the topic is our weekends.
1: What?
0: Of course. You have to get all three right.
1: I thought it was going to be salad dressings we don't enjoy, which that's actually
0: that's
1: a good category.
0: That is like a good category. Yeah, I like that category. I don't like French.
1: Why are you giving all the way the answers here?
2: How do you like French? French is great.
0: No, it's sweet. Doesn't
1: it's ketchup.
0: Go with, no.
1: It's all it is.
0: It really is.
2: It's orange and delicious. Right.
1: Yeah, it's a color that doesn't exist in nature, and it is. Yeah, it's like putting syrup on your
2: tangelo.
0: Thank you, Zach.
1: Yeah. But now we've ruined that category forever, so we can't do it.
2: Just forget you heard it. Yeah.
0: Number one, who helped a one-eyed man this weekend?
1: Is it One-Eyed Willie?
0: Oh, yeah, from the Goonies.
1: Yep.
0: Yeah.
1: Let's see. Who helped a one-eyed man? No, I mean, she's a giver. Let's go with Taylor. Why not?
0: Nah.
2: I need to know what you did.
0: He said he was having a hard time getting his boat.
2: Is it the tournament?
0: Oh, I should have. At the bass tournament.
1: I should have thought you were at the bass tournament this weekend. I'm sure there were a whole cast of characters that were around.
0: He said, I can't see. I've only got one eye. Okay. And so I helped him load his boat.
1: Okay.
2: Is that cheating?
1: Is that?
0: No, it was at the end of the tournament.
2: Okay.
0: I don't think he even weighed. I think he was like, yeah.
2: Hey, Brett, come help me.
0: Well, no, I had there were a couple of people going, is he having a hard time getting his boat in? I'm like, yeah. So I just went down and helped him.
2: Nice.
0: Load his boat.
1: I can imagine if it was Taylor's big old bass tournament, how well you would be able to help everyone with their boat.
2: I'd be trying to pull it in.
0: Well, he was trying to drive it up on there, and I went, let's just do it the old-fashioned way, man. Let's just pull it up. I don't think you can. And I said, okay.
2: That's nice. That's awesome.
1: Geared it now.
0: Number two, who saw a baby possum this weekend?
3: Baby possum. He's little and has rabies, like all of them.
1: Taylor.
2: I think they're blind.
1: No.
2: I wish.
1: Did you smash it with
0: a
1: hammer?
0: Not blind. No.
1: Oh, sorry.
0: What do
1: you mean? Too soon?
0: No.
2: No.
0: Of course not. I caught him in my trap and I let him go.
2: Bloody.
0: He just stood there and stared at me.
1: Do
0: I was
1: you,
0: like, you're all right.
1: Do you hold him high like the Lion King and then release
0: didn't
1: him?
0: Didn't touch him because they are rabid, from what I understand. So didn't touch him. Just
1: but
0: let him out of the
1: cage.
0: They're
1: immune to rabies is what the thing is with them. So they're just.
0: I think that's what it is.
1: Yeah.
2: Man, I saw a video on the Soch, but it was a woman. She domesticated a possum. He had his own little fan and bed and outfits. So I was like, I could do that.
1: Mm. Why would you do that?
2: Because they're cute.
1: No,
0: he was
1: aren't.
0: Looking at me like this.
2: They're like.
0: Yeah, his mouth open like this.
1: Yeah. Because that's the face that. That's every possum.
0: Tyson, my grandson, goes, oh, baby possum. And I was like, yeah, just stay back here.
2: Oh,
3: rabid rat.
2: They're just big. Yeah, they're just big rats.
1: Yeah. I don't understand why people have to domesticate random animals. We have dogs and cats. Like, let's just use those.
2: Have you seen the ones that people getting deer for pets? That's a dream.
1: No, that's like having Moose. Dinner walking around the house. There's
0: Corey
1: no
0: Prater does. They have deer ticks, you know. Corey Prater does.
2: Just give them a flea and tick medicine and chicken dogs.
1: I want to have alpha gal. Let's have deer live in the house. Go. Let's go for it.
0: You know what that means? You can't eat meat because of Lyme disease.
2: Fine. I'll eat tofu.
0: Number three for the loss. Who ate custard this weekend?
1: And probably hated it. Taylor, why not?
0: Yep.
2: Okay. I love custard.
0: You got one, right?
2: Shout out to Chris's custard. I love the people.
1: Oh, that
2: and
1: kind
2: I
1: of
2: love
1: custard. Yeah.
2: It was pumpkin flavored.
1: Okay.
2: We're out of the Sunflower Festival. It's a little hot out there this weekend. So didn't want anything like super hot. So I was like, custard.
0: The and what festival?
2: Slammed it.
0: Sunflower
2: Festival.
0: Oh, Sunflower.
2: Beaver Dam Sunflower Festival last weekend.
1: Yeah, that kind of custard, the ice creamy kind.
2: What else is there?
1: Well, you get like custard that's sort of like flan, you know, or the.
2: No,
1: that
2: this
1: kind
2: is like
1: bleh.
2: Glorified ice cream. It was delicious.
1: That I'm okay with.
2: LEG had some. And I'm telling you, it's like you give a mouse a. What's this? The book. You give a mouse a cookie, they want this. She's demanding. I'm like, I need a bite too. And she's talking about a mouth being open. Little gums looking
1: possum
2: at me.
1: Awesome mouth.
2: She got no teeth. She's
0: little
2: like,
0: baby,
2: I'll get you.
0: Baby bird mouth.
2: Yes. I'm like, calm down. Let me have a bite first, sister.
0: There's some
2: cud. I'm not spitting it in her mouth, you weirdo. Ew.
0: Zach said next. 12 in a row commercial free.
2: Go hang out with your possum.
1: Yeah. And your one eyed friend.
0: Yeah, that's an actual thing.
1: Right, that's right. He can be your and he's your friend, right?
0: Jackson, he is now.
1: Okay.
0: Jackson next, 12 in a row. Say bye, Tay.
2: Bye.
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0: Having a hard time recovering from
1: I'm
0: that.
1: Not your friend.
0: So Bob Garrett Services. 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
1: I got mine too. 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
0: Is that what it was?
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4: Rainy week on tap starts today with scattered storms, high 82.

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0: 94.9 Star Country, Zach Jackson here. It's National Mini Golf Day. The internet was debating, is it cool or lame to go play mini golf by yourself? It feels kind of lame. I mean, mini golf is supposed to just be fun and stupid. So if you're there by yourself, you look like you're taking it too seriously.
1: Excuse me, I have to focus on the angles of this windmill.
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1: Thank you. 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

Megan Maroney. She is the new voice of SEC Nation, the college football show. She does the opening sequence, sings that. It's a new one every week, too. She's a football fan. She's a dogs fan in particular. It's 94.9 Star Country. 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

94.9 Star Country. Zach Jackson here with the dumbest person on the internet today who was complaining on TikTok. This woman, because you know when they ask you if you want cash back at the store, she was saying yes and didn't realize that money just comes out of her account. She said, I'm being scammed. They're taking the money out of my account. I'm sorry. Thought they'd hand you $50? You dope. Hi, Star Country.

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1: Yesterday's true statement, our T.S. 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The category is places I have been to that I think are overrated. 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

0: killing me. 94.9 Star Country, Zach Jackson here. Brett and Taylor this morning. Taylor, maybe ruffling some feathers because she thinks Buc-ee's is a little overrated.
1: I just don't get it. I think it's crowded. I think you got to walk really far from your gas stall to the...
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It's time for pumpkin patches. It's time for corn mazes. Maybe this weekend, some fall weather. Lehman Family Farms, 23rd Annual Maze and Pumpkin Festival. 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

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Brett and Taylor will be back in the morning because, you know, they work here and they have to. 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

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Zach Jackson here. Scale of 1 to 10. How would you rank your house? What do you think? 1 to 10. All right, big, go. The average? 7.5. Which I think, you know, I give my house about a 7.5. Maybe an 8. I love my house, but there's some stuff that needs fixing. The basement's a mess. I need, like, a new couch. But, you know, 7.5 seems good. It's 94.9 Star Country.

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4: Weather. It's going to be a wet and rainy week. Starts today with scattered storms, high 82.

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You know, I always want to take care of you. Have family do stuff, save some money. So we will give away passes to Lehman Family Farms for the Pumpkin Patch all this week. Two chances to win. So 7:50 in the morning with Brett and Taylor. 5 o'clock in the evening with Chemo here on Star Country.

0: 16% of people said they would eat dog food. 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
4: Wet week starts today with scattered storms, 82, and then rainier tomorrow and Wednesday.

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1: Yesterday, true statement, our T.S. 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The category is places I have been to that I think are overrated. Buc-ee's.
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Luke Combs, Rethink Some Things, 94.9 Star Country. You know the Star Country cash grab? Today is the first day of it. We've got three of the four keywords out. We got ATM, we got pay, we got deal. We got your fourth and final one coming up at 5:20. 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

0: Graylin James, Water at a Wedding, 94.9 Star Country. And by the way, if you don't know this, it's New Season's Eve. So I feel sorry. I'm sorry if you love summer, because tomorrow is the first day of fall, which means you got to stay up till midnight tonight and then celebrate new seasons. You know, it's like New Year's. There's the joke on that. But speaking of the new season coming in, the fall time, we got the Lehman Family Farms 23rd Annual Maize and Pumpkin Festival. It opened up this past weekend. It runs until November 1st. And yours truly has a 4-pack of passes for you to go enjoy Lehman Family Farms for free. You can get all the information about the events over at LehmanFamilyFarm.com. But if you want to go for free, you got to tune in with me. 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
0: Tonight, some more showers, possible thunderstorms, low around 65, chance of rain 90%. Tomorrow for your Tuesday, going to be a high near 70. We do have chances of more showers and thunderstorms likely after 1 p.m. Chance of rain 90%. Looking outside, it's still some storms, some thunders clapping out there. It's 79 here at 94.9.

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Lainey Wilson, Phone Keys Wallet, 94.9 Star Country. 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And of course, if you ever want more B&T in your life, head over to the Facebook page, Brett and Taylor Morning's Facebook page. They got their Behind the Mics videos up there right now. A new one

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Tonight, Bo Stevens, he's got the 10 o'clock tuck-in. So if you want to tuck in someone special tonight, you can do that. Bo will tuck them in for you. All you got to do is text him, 63532.

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Zach John King, get a drink at 94.9 Star Country. And coming up next, we're going to be playing a game of what is it to give away those Lehman Family Farms passes. 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
1: 21% of people have two or more of these. 21% of people have two or more of these. 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Answer the question. 21% of people have two or more of these. What is it? 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Good luck.

0: 94.9 Star Country. We're playing a game of what is it to give away some Lehman Family Farm passes. You know what the question is? Today, it's 21% of people have two or more of these. Let's see if anybody knows it. Hello, Star Country. What is it?
1: Hey, is it dogs?
0: It is not dogs. Good guess. Call back, try again.
2: Would it be tattoos?
0: It is tattoos. You got it right. What's your name?
2: Robert Chrisley.
0: Robert Chrisley. Where are you calling from?
2: I'm calling from Christiansburg.
0: Robert Chrisley, calling from Christiansburg. You just won a 4-pack of passes to Lehman Family Farms' 23rd Annual Maize and Pumpkin Festival going on now through November 1st. 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You excited?
2: I am. Never been.
0: It's a great time. I'll tell you that. Do you have any tattoos?
2: I have two.
0: You're part of the 21%.
2: I am.
0: There you go. I don't have any tattoos. You don't put a bumper sticker on a Ferrari. You know what I'm saying?
2: That's exactly right.
0: No, I'm just too indecisive.
2: I'm more of a Pinto.
0: No. No. You're a Ferrari too, man.
2: That's right.
0: Well, hey, you won a 4-pack of passes to Lehman Family Farms. 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

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Wetzel, Jesse Merv, High Road 94.9 Star Country. Coming up after Kid Rock, I've got your fourth and final Star Country Cash Grab keyword coming at you. 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

0: Jamie Johnson in color, 94.9 Star Country, and I've given out the final Star Country cash grab keyword. It was bucks. And if you have not already entered in the other three, you can do that right now. ATM, pay, and deal are the other three. 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
2: Yes, it's a true statement. 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Taylor Sherrill, I made it up. 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

Chesney, Carry On, 94.9 Star Country. And if you're hoping to hear some new music by Kenny Chesney, well, his album drops end of this week. 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

Russell Dickerson, worth your while, 94.9 Star Country. Tonight is a chance of more showers, possible thunderstorms, low around 65, chance of rain 90%. Tomorrow for your Tuesday, more of the same. High near 70, though. He was

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Bo Stevens tonight. 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

0: What time zone am I on? What country am I in?
1: It doesn't matter. It's 5 o'clock somewhere.
0: It's always on 5 in Margaritaville, come to think of it.
1: Yeah, I heard that.
0: You've been there, haven't you?
1: Yes, sir.
0: I've seen your boat there.

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5: 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You can get a cash offer on your home or list your home with Damon, and you can get the number at listwithdamon.com. 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
7: Good chance of a thunderstorm overnight. Expect a low of 66. Then tomorrow, cool front continues to push through, bringing rain with it, and a high of 69.

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1: The devil went down to Georgia. He was looking for a soul to steal. He was in a bind because he was way behind and he was willing to make a deal. When he came across this young man sewing on a fiddle and playing it hot, and the devil jumped up on a hickory stump and said, "Boy, let me tell you what. I guess you didn't know it, but I'm a fiddle player too. And if you'd care to take a dare, I'll make a bet with you. Now you play pretty good fiddle, boy, but give the devil his due. I bet a fiddle of gold against your soul because I think I'm better than you." The boy said, "My name's Johnny, and it might be a sin, but I'll take your bet, and you're gonna regret, 'cause I'm the best as ever been."

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And fire flew from his fingertips as he rosined up his bow. And he pulled the bow across the strings and it made an evil hiss. And then a band of demons jumped.

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And he laid that golden fiddle on the ground at Johnny's feet. Johnny said, "Devil, just come on back if you ever want to try again. 'Cause I told you once, you son of a gun,

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